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Department Central, sounds like the patient's not going to be combative or danger. If you want to just head right in. Seems like it might be a med mix-up.

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0: Farm, Concord, engine is 7, ambulance 7, car 4. Texas 13, 93 southbound for rollover, possible entrapment. Foxbound for Concord, engine, ambulance 7, car 4. Texas 13, 93 southbound, rollover, possible entrapment. Channel 2 on arrival, 2059.
1: Responding from the hospital.

dispatch responding, 93 southbound, no entrapment, just confirmed from the occupant of the vehicle.

0: off into a low speed sign between exit 13 and 14, ship command on 2.
1: Back from command, start a second ambulance.
0: Okay, we'll start a second ambulance.

Babcock Eagle, it's 4. Southbound between exits 13 and 14. Motor vehicle accident, the second email. Channel 2 arrival 2104.

0: 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No problem.
1: Evaluation continued. Evaluation continued. Evaluation 4.

0: on the interstate now. Someone calling Tower 1.
1: Yeah, you want to?
0: I am.
1: Strange request. Can you guys bring up your unlocked kit?

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Station 5 is going to be in service. Station refusal.

0: to you, Jeff.
1: Go ahead, man.
0: Did Hal come in and fix, or did they fix themselves? We were just curious because we didn't even come in and fix them.
1: Yeah, I spoke with them. We were able to get a central. I put the light on flash. He did show up. He pulled the card. Not affect the intersection right out of your window, so that would still be working on the opticom. Only signals that are not working were the ones right at central, and I sent out a distribution on that, so he's aware and he's going to be working in the very near future to make the needed repairs.
0: The lights right out where in front of you guys. Off to come on, kicks on. Those are tied to the box out there.
1: Yeah, right outside of central. Like in the central side lot there. So that's where we were able to get, and we just put the lights on flash. Us leaving the station will not trip, so the guys just

0: we send out distribution via email. You guys are also to that too, correct?
1: Yep, I did get it. I know what you're talking about, but for some reason I thought you were, it was the lights out here and not the pole lights that are right in front of Central that only kick on the optic.
0: Yeah, so from what Hal was saying, prior to pulling the card, when we go out of Central, also trips the intersection right there at Horseshoe Pond normally. But because he disabled that, the comms will still work. Apparatus going through at that.
1: Gotcha. Yeah. I didn't realize that the lights in front of Central were all the way hooked to the rack down right to here in front of us. I didn't realize they came down that far. I figured they were on their own separate.
0: Yep. No, that's how it is. And I guess he had an issue with it earlier this week. And he feels it's because of the weather that came in this week and with the rain. There's probably a broken wire somewhere, so I'll have to

suspect Dunbarton Fire. On the road, by the Goffstown town line. Hadrian wires down, blocking the road. 22-08.

past downtown line. Across the road. So retail for Dunbar and Fire on Montalona Road. Across downtown line. Tree down. And wires across the road. Tell me retail on 2314.

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1: Here's Mike. Just came from your PCEA, got a report of a tree down the block in the roadway. Is that, can you tell her, is that ever source on that end?
0: Yeah, that's gonna go over there.
1: Okay. If you want, you can give him a heads up call now if you want.

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Just

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to Norfolk Ambulance 1. Just to see.

Detroit. Write up some ambulance to 27 Lynn Grove Road. Northwind ambulance 1 with listing. Oglitz Road, Fiora Road. 15 seconds.

0: 911.
1: I also called over to Rock County. And you have your Northwood officer headed that way to also assist with you guys. Much appreciated. Thank you.

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Yeah, they're just looking for some hands to help lift.

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I'm on ambulance 2. 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

County Center Road, 241 at Maple Leaf Village, difficulty breathing, Delta level. Crown Hills Road, County Center Road, unit 41, difficulty breathing, Delta level. Hillcat Drive, Jefferson Drive, 329.

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1: Tower 1.
0: The text should be followed up in just about 2 minutes.

Hillsborough, 10 Center Road, Unit 41. Difficulty breathing, Delta level. Return for Hillsborough, 10 Center Road, Unit 41. Difficulty breathing, Delta level. Center, return 336.

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Hillsboro. 147 Sulphur Hill Road for a chimney fire. Down to Hillsboro, 147 Sulphur Hill Road, report a chimney fire. Hall Road, channel 3 on arrival, 539.

0: Sulphur Hill Road, Fort Chimney Fire Hall Road, shelter and arrival, time your recon, 545.
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0: 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West Salisbury Road to the end, 819.
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0: Salisbury, 56 Scribner Road, a sick person, Charlie Level. 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Fire alarm 1 or C3 on?
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6 to South, the other deputy in 09. Do you want to hold on the retone? Yes, please. Hold on the retone.

27 Canton Circle, difficulty breathing, Delta level. To storm Concord, engine 17, 27 Canton Circle, for difficulty breathing, Delta level. Quincy, back to Quincy Street, 927.

0: 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Ambulance 1 is going to be on scene. Six minutes delay with PD.
1: Hillsboro, Ambulance 1, you'll be remaining on scene extended with PD.

4, Miller Pond Road. You for Donald Bing, Charlie Level. The name of 854, Millen Pond Road. Hang Charlie Level. Old Hang Road to Wolf Way.

to name was 854 Millen Pond Road, abdominal pain, Charlie level. To return for the Washington ambulance, 854 Millen Pond Road, for abdominal pain, Charlie level. Your return's 943.

Hotel Concord, Hampshire 7. It'll be clear of the hospital, head to the training grounds. You want us to split your last two? Hold off for right now. 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

Seneca Ambulance, paramedic intercept with Washington. They're en route to Concord for pain control. That's for the Seneca Ambulance, paramedic intercept with Washington. They're en route to Concord for pain control, 1010.

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1: Washington, C1.
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I'm Concord Engine 7. Station 7 will be at the training grounds. Can you take us out until we give you a call? Frequency 5, will that work for you? 5 is all yours. Thank you much.

0: Zulu Resort. New York City Hospital, the Yellow House, 89 Pleasant Street, possible seizure. Still on Concord, Zulu Resort. New York City Hospital, the Yellow House, 89 Pleasant Street, possible seizure. 1019.
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7. Engine 7, ambulance 7, engine ambulance 4, tower 1, battalion. Report of a building fire, 223 Fort Street. Engine 7's on the scene. We have a 3-foot frame. We have light smoke showing from the first floor. We'll be off doing a 360.

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0: Amble 4 on a delay from Fort Eddy.
1: Four on a delay from Fort Eddy.

0: storm, concrete engine 4 ambulance 5, 274 Sheep Davis Road, possible CVA Charlie level. The storm, concrete engine 4 with ambulance 5, 274 Sheep Davis Road, possible CVA Charlie level.
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0: 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C4, this is smoke from cooking, warning units in.
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The Storm, Concord EM on 7. Freeman Court Phase 2, 13 Old Sunco Quote, Apartment 207. First sick person alpha level, 1439.

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This is Pembroke Hamlin, stage for the PD, 406 Cross Country Road for a site problem. 4th range to 6th range road, 1449.

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0: Hello, Concord Engine 7 with Ambulance 1. 73 Ford Eddy Road in aisle 13, first seizure, alpha level. Just along with Concord Engine 7 with Ambulance 1. The Hannaford, 73 Ford Eddy Road, located in aisle 13, for possible seizure, alpha level, 1507.
1: Pembroke Ambulance 8, in service with a refusal.

127 Berry Road for a falsal leg injury, Bravo level. To the loud ambulance, 127 Berry Road for a fall with a leg injury, Bravo level. Range road to the loud ambulance when you're responding, 1526.

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5, 47 Cross Country Road, possible CD, Charlie Level. To the Pembroke Ambulance, 547 Cross Road, possible CV, Charlie Level, 6th Range to 4th Range Route, ambulance 8, you're responding, 1602.

Charlie Tower and Ambulance 142 Beacon Street, use the side door. Diabetic problem, Charlie level. To Soarin' Concord Tower and Ambulance 142 Beacon Street, use the side door. Diabetic problem, Charlie level. Rumford to Linden Street, 1622.

0: day. Juana Hill, 10-2.
1: Green Mountain Towers, 10-2. Headed down the street, guys.

243 River Road for a head injury, Bravo level. To the Wire Ambulance, 843 River Road for hemorrhaging from a head injury, Bravo level. Barnard Hill Road to Birchwood Drive, Wire Ambulance 2, you're spotting 1700.

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that's for all mutual aid receivers. A reminder, the Central New Hampshire Forest Fire Wardens Association meeting this Tuesday, May 12th, 18:30 hours at the Hennecker Station, KVS 642-1753.

off of the county jail, 314 Union Webster Highway. Use the Sally port for the med department for fall to head injury Bravo level. So the Pennacook ambulance in Bosquin, the county jail, 314 Union Webster Highway. 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

Area 141, Horse Corner Road. 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

0: Chichester C2 and Chichester 04 responding.
1: Chichester C2, you're responding with 04.

It's Ronnie and Chuck. Just we got some fleet reports. Motorcycle may have hit a pole or a tree that fell onto a pole. Reporting that the

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1: Well, I'm from Concord Inch at 7.
0: Good.
1: You send ambulance 7 on that. 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Approximately 25-year-old male unconscious.
0: Put your back on the Pepper Protocol.

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